keys for the UGC NET June 2026 examination conducted in three subjects, English, Commerce and Sociology. The keys have been made available on the official website https://ugcnet.nta.nic.in. The examination was held on September 9th and 10th of this month at 454 centres across 272 cities in the country. The death toll from the devastating flash floods in Nepal has climbed to 1,410, while 6,145 people remain missing. Rescue, relief and recovery operations continue across the affected districts. According to Nepal's National Disaster Risk and Reduction Management Authority, the highest number of deaths was reported from Chitwan, followed by Nawalparasi East, Nawalparasi West and Nuwakot. The disaster has also left thousands displaced, with 13,756 people rescued so far. Chief of Army Staff General Dhiraj Seth visited Russian Land Forces headquarters as part of his three-day official visit to Russia. The interaction focused on deepening military cooperation and expanding training engagements. They also focused on strengthening capability development between the two armies. The Defense Ministry said the visit reflects the importance attached by both the countries to sustained military diplomacy and army-to-army engagement. India Meteorological Department, IMD, has forecast heavy rainfall in Bihar, Odisha, Sub-Himalayan West Bengal, Sikkim, Kerala and Rajasthan today. Met Department has predicted thunderstorms accompanied by lightning and gusty winds in Uttarakhand, Andhra Pradesh, Chhattisgarh, Gujarat, Madhya Pradesh, Konkan, Goa, Karnataka and Lakshadweep today. Similar weather conditions are expected over Tamil Nadu, Puducherry, Karaikal, Kerala, Mahi, parts of Northeast India and Andaman Nicobar Islands during the next 2 days. The Asian Games 2026 gets underway for the Indian women's cricket team as the Harmanpreet Kaur-led side takes on the hosts, Japan, for the first time in their history. The defending Asian Games champions will begin their gold medal defence in a straight knockout fixture at Korogi Athletic Park in Nishin, Japan. And that is the end of this news bulletin.

0: importance attached by both the countries to sustained military diplomacy and army-to-army engagement. In a remarkable twist in regional fisheries trade, hilsa, once imported into India from Bangladesh, is now being exported from India to Bangladesh. Central Inland Fisheries Research Institute, CFRI, has confirmed that nearly 500 tons of Indian hilsa have moved across the border in the past 2 months, with traders anticipating another 150 to 200 tons soon. Traditionally, hilsa from Bangladesh dominated Indian markets, especially in West Bengal. But lower domestic catches in Bangladesh have created strong demand for Indian supplies. A substantial share of the consignments has originated from Gujarat, particularly Bharuch, while some supplies have moved through the Howrah wholesale fish market in West Bengal. Hilsa, rich in roe, is drawing particular interest in Chattogram and Sylhet, with roe being processed for re-export and some fish used for dried and salted products. Dr. Pradeep Ray, director of ICAR-CFRI, noted that the export of Indian hilsa to Bangladesh is not merely a trade phenomenon. It is a strong market signal reflecting the exceptional consumer preference, economic value, and regional demand for this iconic fish. He said this reverse swing opens opportunities in production, cold chain logistics, processing, branding, and export-oriented fisheries enterprises for West Bengal. Three civilians were killed by Pakistani forces in Balochistan. A leading human rights organization revealed that three dead bodies were found dumped in the Kuldan area of Danuk in Gwadar district. This latest incident comes against the backdrop of a growing wave of extrajudicial killings and enforced disappearances across the province. PANC, the Human Rights Department of the Baloch National Movement, said the deceased had previously been forcibly disappeared by Pakistan security forces. PANC accused the Pakistani security forces of carrying out their enforced disappearance, unlawful detention, and subsequent killing. The death toll from the devastating flash floods in Nepal has climbed to 1,410, while 6,145 people remain missing. Rescue, relief and recovery operations continue across the affected districts. According to Nepal's National Disaster Risk Reduction and Management Authority, the highest number of deaths were reported from Chitwan, followed by Nawalparasi East, Nawalparasi West and Nuwakot. The disaster has also left thousands displaced, with 13,756 people rescued so far. This is Akashwani. 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We bring you the top international news and updates from around the globe. The Trump administration has approved visas for top Iranian officials, including the president and foreign minister, to attend next week's UN General Assembly high-level meeting in New York, even as the two countries are locked in a stalemated war. A report.
1: The State Department said that it has approved visas for Iran's core delegation, along with essential staffers, to participate in the UN meetings. The core delegation include President Masoud Pezeshkian and Foreign Minister Abbas Araghchi. The move is unusual due to the more than 6-month-long conflict between Iran and the United States and no sign that agreement to reopen the Strait of Hormuz. It also comes as Iranian-backed Houthi rebels in Yemen have step-up attacks on Saudi infrastructure and shipping in the Red Sea, another major maritime route in the region where impediments have helped drive a surge in global oil prices. The decision on the Iranian visas was announced just a day after the State's Department denied visas to the Palestinian President Mahmoud Abbas and his delegation to come to the General Assembly. Vishal Kumar for World News.
0: External Affairs Ministry has notified the Passports Amendment Rules 2026, amending the Passport Rules 1980. The amendment provides that an ordinary passport with 36 pages issued to a child under 15 years of age will be valid for 5 years or until they turn 18 years of age, whichever is earlier. India said that it will take all necessary steps to protect its economic interests and ensure energy security. The External Affairs Ministry said the country remains firmly committed to ensuring energy security for its

140 crore people and will continue to do so through diversified sourcing and on the basis of evolving market dynamics. The statement came amid the passage of a bill by the U.S. House of Representatives that will allow President Donald Trump to impose tariffs of up to 100% on countries for procuring Russian crude oil. External Affairs Minister Dr. S. Jayashankar called on Bhutan King Jigme Khesar Namgyel Wangchuk in Thimphu yesterday. In a social media post, Dr. Jayashankar said the Bhutan King's guidance to further deepen the unique friendship between India and Bhutan is valuable. Russia and China vetoed a United Nations resolution that would have authorized UN experts to keep monitoring sanctions that were reimposed against Iran last year over its nuclear program. The UN Security Council sanctions are still in effect, which freeze Iran's assets abroad, halt arms deals with Tehran, and penalize any development of Iran's ballistic missile program, among other measures. In men's cricket, India crushed Afghanistan by 127 runs in the third T20I to complete a 3-0 series sweep in New Delhi last night. Put into bat, India posted 221 runs for the loss of 7 wickets in the stipulated 20 overs. In reply, Afghanistan were bowled out for 94 in 14.1 overs. And now, before we close, here are the highlights of the bulletin. India votes for United Nations General Assembly resolution to allow Palestine President Mahmoud Abbas to address high-level meeting of assembly in New York. Army Chief General Dhiraj Seth visits Russian land forces headquarters as part of his 3-day official visit to Russia. India exports around 500 tons of Hilsa fish to Bangladesh in the past 2 months. 3 civilians killed by Pakistani forces in Balochistan. Death toll in Nepal flood climbs to 1,410, while 6,145 people remain missing. And in men's cricket, India crushed Afghanistan by 127 runs in the third T20 international to win the series 3-0. And that is the end of this World News Bulletin.

This is Akashvani, the news read by Nina Raquel. The Election Commission of India has barred both factions of the Trinamool Congress from using the party's name and election symbol in the upcoming assembly by-polls in Nandigram and Rajinagar in West Bengal. In an interim order issued yesterday, the commission said neither the Mamata Banerjee-led group nor the Arup Roy-led group can use the name All India Trinamool Congress or the party's reserved twin flower symbol. Both groups will have to contest the by-polls under different names and with election symbols allotted by the commission. The commission said documents and claims submitted by both sides show that there are currently two rival groups within the Trinamool Congress, with both claiming to be the real party. As the dispute cannot be settled before the upcoming by-polls, the commission has taken this temporary step to decide who can use the party's name and symbol for now. The first meeting of the Joint Parliamentary Committee on the Foreign Contribution Regulation Amendment Bill 2026 will be held in New Delhi today. The committee will receive a briefing from representatives of the Ministry of Home Affairs on the provisions of the bill. Both Houses of Parliament on 12 August gave their nod to referring the Foreign Contribution Regulation Amendment Bill 2026 to a Joint Parliamentary Committee for further scrutiny. The bill seeks to amend the Foreign Contribution Regulation Act 2010 with the objective of making the use of foreign contributions more transparent and accountable. The committee comprises 21 members from the Lok Sabha nominated by the Speaker and 10 members from the Rajya Sabha nominated by the Chairman. The National Testing Agency, NTA, has released the final answer keys for the UGC NET June 2026 examination conducted in three subjects, English, Commerce and Sociology. The keys have been made available on the official website. The examination was held on September 9th and 10th of this month at 454 centres across 272 cities in the country. External Affairs Minister Dr. S. Jaishankar has reaffirmed India's support for Bhutan's developmental goals and priorities. During his official visit to Bhutan from 16 to 18 September, Dr. Jaishankar and his Bhutanese counterpart Leompo Dien Dungel reviewed all aspects of bilateral cooperation besides regional and international issues of mutual importance. The two sides appreciated the progress in strengthening the special and multifaceted India-Bhutan partnership. Both the ministers also jointly inaugurated and launched several development projects. The ministers also welcomed the operationalization of a UPI-based facility enabling Bhutanese relation nationals to make digital payments in India using Bhutanese mobile applications. Chief of Army Staff General Dheeraj Seth visited Russian Land Forces headquarters as part of his three-day official visit to Russia. The interaction focused on deepening military cooperation and expanding training engagements. Northern Army Commander Lieutenant General Pratik Sharma commends White Knight Corps for successfully neutralizing two Jaish terrorists under operations Sohan and Udhampur. Army Commander, Northern Command, Lieutenant General Pratik Sharma complimented White Knight Corps for their swift, precise and professional action in neutralizing two terrorists during Operation Sohan in Majalta area of Udhampur district. The death toll from devastating flash floods in Nepal has climbed to 1,410 while 6,145 people remain missing. Rescue, relief and recovery operations continue across the affected districts. Domestic equity markets opened higher today, tracking positive global cues and amid buying in metal, real estate and cement sector stocks. Sensex opened at 74,575.25 up 260 points or 0.35%.

India tech ball debutant Quimsy Joaquim D'Souza stormed into the semifinals at the Aichi Nagoya Asian Games in Japan. And that is the end of this news bulletin.

Jones. External Affairs Minister Dr. S. Jaishankar has reaffirmed India's support for Bhutan's developmental goals and priorities during his official visit to Bhutan from the 16th to the 18th of September. Dr. Jaishankar and his Bhutanese counterpart, Leonpol Dien Thungyel, reviewed all aspects of bilateral cooperation besides regional and international issues of mutual importance. The two sides appreciated the progress in strengthening the special and multifaceted India-Bhutan partnership. Both ministers also jointly inaugurated and launched several development projects. These included the 65-bedded Galtsuen Jetsun Pema Mother and Child Hospital in Mongar, the Jagannathan Bridge on the Samdrup Jongkhar Trashigang Highway, and the transfer of 43 Jersey cows from India to the National Cattle Breeding Centre in Bumthang. India also handed over 54 electric vehicles to the Bhutanese government. The ministers also laid the foundation stone for the 500-kilowatt Lunana hydropower project. Northern Army Commander Lieutenant General Pratik Sharma has commended the White Knight Corps for successfully neutralizing two Jaish terrorists under Operation Sohan in Udhampur. Army Commander Lieutenant General Pratik Sharma complimented White Knight Corps for their swift, precise and professional action in neutralizing two terrorists during Operation Sohan in Majalta area of Udhampur district. Our correspondent reports that the successful intelligence-based operation conducted in seamless synergy with J&K police and CRPF once again underscores the strength of joint interagency coordination in the counter-terrorism grid. Defence Minister Rajnath Singh will visit Kerala and Karnataka today. In a social media post, Mr. Singh said he will attend the inaugural ceremony of an event organised by Janmabhoomi, a prominent Malayalam daily in Kochi, Kerala. Later in the evening, the Defence Minister will attend a handing over ceremony in Bengaluru for the light combat aircraft Tejas Final Operational Clearance Twin-Seater Trainer and Hindustan Turbo Trainer 40 Basic Trainer Aircraft to the Indian Air Force and Dhruv NG Helicopters to Pawan Hans Limited. The first meeting of the Joint Parliamentary Committee on the Foreign Contribution Regulation Amendment Bill 2026 will be held in New Delhi today. The committee will receive a briefing from representatives of the Ministry of Home Affairs on the provisions of the bill. Both Houses of Parliament on the 12th of August gave their nod to referring the Foreign Contribution Regulation Amendment Bill 2026 to a joint parliamentary committee for further scrutiny. The bill seeks to amend the Foreign Contribution Regulation Act 2010 with the objective of making use of foreign contributions more transparent and accountable. India has voted for a United Nations General Assembly UNGA resolution to allow Palestine President Mahmoud Abbas to address the high-level meeting of the Assembly in New York in the US next week via video. Earlier, the US refused to give him a visa to come to New York. The resolution was passed overwhelmingly yesterday with 152 votes, while only the US, Israel and Paraguay voted against it and four others formally abstained. US Deputy Permanent Representative Tammy Bruce defended the video refusal, accusing Palestine of not giving up on terrorism. Chief of Army Staff General Dhiraj Seth visited Russian Land Forces headquarters as part of his three-day official visit to Russia. The interaction focused on deepening military cooperation and expanding training engagements. Indian tech ball debutant Quimsy Joakim D'Souza stormed into the semi-finals of the Aichi Nagoya Asian Games in Japan after securing two wins in the women's singles event this morning. Quimsy produced a strong comeback in her Group A match 2 encounter against Japan's Yuina Sakamoto to seal a hard-fought 2-1 victory. The Indian debutant followed it up with a convincing 2-0 win over Cambodia's Koemien DY in Group A match 3. Benchmark domestic equity indices were trading moderately up in the forenoon session today. The Sensex rose 113 points to 74,427, while the Nifty added 30 points to 23,301 when reports last came in. And with that, we end this news bulletin.

included the 65-bedded Galsuen Jetsun Pema Mother and Child Hospital in Mongar, the Jagannathan Bridge on the Samdrup Jongkhar Trashigang Highway, and the transfer of 43 Jersey cows from India to the National Cattle Breeding Centre in Bumthang. India also handed over 54 electric vehicles to the Bhutanese government. The minister has also laid the foundation stone for the 500-kilowatt Lunana hydropower project. Northern Army Commander Lieutenant General Pratik Sharma has commended the White Knight Corps for successfully neutralizing two Jaish terrorists under Operation Sohan in Udhampur. Lieutenant General Pratik Sharma complimented the White Knight Corps for their swift, precise and professional action in neutralizing two terrorists during Operation Sohan in Majalta area of Udhampur district. Our Jammu correspondent reports that the successful intelligence-based operation conducted in seamless synergy with J&K police and CRPF once again underscores the strength of joint interagency coordination in the counter-terrorism grid. Bangladesh Prime Minister Tariq Rahman has extended warm birthday greetings to Prime Minister Narendra Modi on his 76th birthday. In a message posted on X, PM Rahman extended his warmest birthday wishes to Modi by wishing him good health and high spirits as he continues his dedicated service to the people of India. PM Modi responded by thanking Rahman for his message. The message was shared by the High Commission of India in Bangladesh on its official Facebook page. Earlier, the Prime Minister's office also posted a greeting card featuring PM Modi's photograph on its official Facebook page, wishing the Indian Prime Minister on his birthday. Defence Minister Rajnath Singh will visit Kerala and Karnataka today. In a social media post, Mr. Singh said that he will attend the inaugural ceremony of an event organised by Janmabhoomi, a prominent Malayalam daily, in Kochi, Kerala. Later in the evening, the Defence Minister will attend a handing over ceremony in Bengaluru for the light combat aircraft Tejas final operational clearance twin-seater trainer and Hindustan Turbo Trainer 40 basic trainer aircraft to the Indian Air Force and Dhruv NG helicopters to Pawan Hans Limited. The first meeting of the Joint Parliamentary Committee on the Foreign Contribution Regulation Amendment Bill 2026 will be held in New Delhi today. The committee will receive a briefing from representatives of the Ministry of Home Affairs on the provisions of the bill. Both Houses of Parliament on the 12th of August gave their nod to referring the Foreign Contribution Regulation Amendment Bill 2026 to a joint parliamentary committee for further scrutiny. The bill seeks to amend the Foreign Contribution Regulation Act 2010 with the objective of making the use of foreign contributions more transparent and accountable. India has voted for a United Nations General Assembly resolution to allow Palestine President Mahmoud Abbas to address the high-level meeting of the Assembly in New York in the US next week via video. Earlier, the U.S. refused to give him a visa to come to New York. The resolution was passed overwhelmingly yesterday with 152 votes, while only the U.S., Israel and Paraguay voted against it. Benchmark domestic equity indices were trading around 0.3% up in the afternoon session today. The Sensex rose 233 points to 74,547, while the Nifty added 66 points to 23,336 when reports last came in. Double Olympic medalist Manu Bhakar and defending Asian Games shot put champion Tajinderpal Singh Toor have been named India's flag bearers for the opening ceremony of the Asian Games. The opening ceremony is scheduled to take place tomorrow. And with that, we end this news bulletin.

This is Akashvani and I am Valsa Williams with the Midday News. The headlines. External Affairs Minister Dr. S. Jaishankar reaffirms India's support for Bhutan's developmental goals and priorities. Both countries review bilateral cooperation and issues of mutual importance. Hindustan Aeronautics Limited to hand over LCA Tejas and HTT-40 trainer aircraft to Indian Air Force in the presence of Defence Minister Rajnath Singh in Bengaluru today. Railways approve 493 crore rupee project for construction of new rail line between Mukundan and Garchandur in Maharashtra. Security forces kill two Jaish terrorists under Operation Sohan in Udhampur district of Jammu and Kashmir. Global ratings agency Moody's raises India's real GDP growth to 7% for current financial year. And Indian tech ball debutant Quimsy Joachim D'Souza storms into semi-finals of Asian Games.

0: in Japan. External Affairs Minister Dr. S. Jaishankar has reaffirmed India's support for Bhutan's developmental goals and priorities. During his official visit to Bhutan from the 16th to the 18th of September, Dr. Jaishankar and his Bhutanese counterpart, Lyonpo Diendhungyul, reviewed all aspects of bilateral cooperation besides regional and international issues of mutual importance. The two sides appreciated the progress in strengthening the special and multifaceted India-Bhutan partnership. A report.
1: Dr. Jaishankar and his Bhutanese counterpart jointly inaugurated and launched several development projects. These included the 65-bedded Gyal Suen Jetsun Pema Mother and Child Hospital in Mongar, the Jagannath Bridge on the Samudrup Jongkhar Prasigang Highway, and the transfer of 43 Jersey cows from India to the National Cattle Breeding Center in Bumthang, Bhutan. India also handed over 54 electric vehicles to the Bhutanese government. The ministers also laid the foundation stone for the 500 kilowatt Lunana hydropower project. During the meeting, the two sides also expressed satisfaction at the implementation of the joint vision on energy partnership of March 2024 and recalled the recent strides in the energy cooperation, including the inauguration of the 1020 megawatt Punatsungchu 2 hydroelectric project. It also includes signing of its tariff protocol and the reserve of dam construction of 1200 megawatt Punatsungchu 1 hydroelectric project. Both the ministers also welcomed the signing of the agreement on concessional line of credit of 4000 crore rupees for energy projects in Bhutan. They also welcomed the active engagement of Indian companies in hydropower projects in Bhutan, adding dynamism to the existing energy cooperation. Ankit Kumar, Akashwani News, Delhi.
0: The ministers also welcomed the operationalization of a UPI-based facility enabling Bhutanese nationals to make digital payments in India using Bhutanese mobile applications. During his visit, Dr. Jaishankar called on the King of Bhutan, Jigme Khesa Namgyel Wangchuk, and Bhutanese Prime Minister Lhasa Chering Tobgay. India and Nepal discussed measures to facilitate greater market access for products of both countries. The Ministry of Commerce and Industry in a statement said, during the two-day meeting of Intergovernmental Subcommittee on Trade, Transit and Cooperation to Control Unauthorized Trade, which concluded yesterday, both sides reviewed a wide range of issues. It was related to market access, customs and trade facilitation, standards, food safety, border infrastructure, rail and road connectivity, and other trade-related matters. The Indian delegation was led by Joint Secretary in the Department of Commerce, Ujjwal Kumar Ghosh, while the Nepali delegation was led by Joint Secretary in the Ministry of Industry, Commerce and Supplies, Budhbahadur Gurung. Union Defence Minister Rajnath Singh will grace the handing over ceremony of HAL platforms to the Indian Air Force and Pawan Hans in Bengaluru today. The public sector aviation manufacturer HAL will hand over two LCA FOC trainer aircraft to IAF, four Dhruv next generation helicopters to Pawan Hans, and the first HTT-40 basic trainer aircraft to the Indian Air Force. A contract for 16 LCA fighter aircraft and four twin-seaters in FOC configuration was placed in 2010. HAL plans to deliver 29 MK-1A twin-seater LCA aircraft to the IAF by 2033-34. We have more from our correspondent.
2: The induction of LCA full operational clearance trainer and HTT-40 aircraft and Dhruv next generation helicopter in defense and civilian space will strengthen India's self-reliance in military pilot training in Indian Air Force and training of pilots in the civilian roles. The R&D efforts within the country will create a conducive ecosystem in the defense and civil aviation sector. This will reduce our dependency on imported trainer aircraft and helicopters and save foreign exchange. Sudhindra, Akashwani News, Bengaluru.
0: Indian Railways has approved a 493 crore rupee project for the construction of around 38 kilometer new rail line between Mukutban, Adilabad and Garchandur in South Central Railway. The Railways Ministry today said the new rail line will provide a shorter and more efficient rail route, reducing travel distance, transportation time and associated costs. It will also provide an alternative route to decongest the existing Wardha-Manikgarh section, supporting smoother movement of freight traffic. Indian Railways has approved the doubling of the Chowk-Karjat railway section in Maharashtra at a cost of 497.

0: crore rupees. This step has been taken to enhance railway capacity and improve train operations in Maharashtra. The Railways Ministry said the Chowk-Karjat section forms part of the Panvel-Chowk-Karjat route, which is an important corridor for both passenger and freight movement. The first meeting of the Joint Parliamentary Committee on the Foreign Contribution Regulation Amendment Bill 2026 will be held in New Delhi today. The committee will receive a briefing from representatives of the Ministry of Home Affairs on the provisions of the bill. Both Houses of Parliament on the 12th of August gave their nod to referring the Foreign Contribution Regulation Amendment Bill 2026 to a Joint Parliamentary Committee for further scrutiny. Prime Minister Narendra Modi is completing 25 years in public service, a journey defined by the mantra of Jan Seva Se Desh Seva and a relentless commitment that continues. Guided by this vision for Seva and Sushasan, the government has been ceaselessly working towards achieving the goal of a Vikasit Bharat by 2047. Through inclusive development and social empowerment, this dedication is transforming lives. In this special series of the Seva Sankalp campaign, today we examine the social and health-related changes taking place on the ground through the Swachh Bharat mission.
1: Launched under the leadership of Prime Minister Narendra Modi, the campaign has transformed cleanliness into a people's movement from remote villages to urban areas across Jharkhand. More than 91% of the villages in the state have been declared ODF Plus, where focused efforts are now underway on solid and liquid waste management. Calling upon every citizen to make cleanliness a part of their habits and values, Prime Minister Narendra Modi has said that cleanliness is not merely a program, it should become a part of our lives.
2: साथियों स्वच्छता कोई एक दिन का काम नहीं है स्वच्छता तो जीवन जीने का तरीका है देश में करोड़ों शौचालय बनाए गए भारत को खुले में शौच से मुक्त कराया गया सार्वजनिक स्थानों की स्वच्छता के लिए अभियान चलाए गए सफाई हमारी जीवन शैली का हिस्सा बने इसके लिए अलग-अलग इनिशिएटिव शुरू किए गए
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3: Mera naam Nirupama Tigga hai. Main Nagri Prakhand.
4: I am a resident of Saparam village in Nagri block. The toilets provided in our village under the Swachh Bharat mission have proved to be very beneficial. I would like to express my heartfelt gratitude for this initiative. Around 540 toilets have been constructed in the Saparam village under our Saparam panchayat.
3: Uske liye bahut bahut dhanyawad deti hu.
1: Under the Swachhata Hi Seva campaign, towards cleanliness has not only improved people's health and quality of life, but has also strengthened the foundation of Viksit Bharat 2047 by translating the resolve of prosperity through cleanliness into reality. With Karmveer, Mahvish Rahman, Akashwani News, Ranchi.
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0: Welcome back to the Midday News. Northern Army Commander Lieutenant General Prateek Sharma has commended the White Knight Corps for successfully neutralizing two Jaish terrorists under Operation Sohan in Udhampur. Lieutenant General Prateek Sharma complimented the White Knight Corps for their swift, precise and professional action in neutralizing two terrorists during Operation Sohan in Majalta area of Udhampur district. Our correspondent reports that the successful intelligence-based operation conducted in seamless synergy with J&K police and CRPF once again underscores the strength of joint interagency coordination in the counter-terrorism grid. The successful operation led to elimination of two Jaish terrorists and arrest of one OGW, besides recovery of arms and ammunition. As the Election Commission has temporarily frozen the name and symbol of the All India Trinamool Congress, the Mamata Banerjee camp and the Ritabrata Banerjee camp have both submitted proposals to the Commission ahead of the forthcoming by-elections. The Ritabrata camp has

0: proposed three alternative names and symbols. The proposed names are Nationalist Trinamool Congress, Democratic Trinamool Congress, and West Bengal Trinamool Congress. Chief of Army Staff General Dhiraj Seth visited Russian Land Forces headquarters as part of his three-day official visit to Russia. The interaction focused on deepening military cooperation and expanding training engagements. They also focused on strengthening capability development between the two armies. On his arrival, General Dhiraj Seth received a ceremonial Guard of Honor. Later, he paid homage at the tomb of the unknown soldier in Moscow. According to the Ministry of Defense, the chief will be visiting the National Defense Control Center in Moscow and interact with senior officials of the Russian Ministry of Defense, including Vasily Sergeyevich Osmakov, Deputy Minister of Defense. The global ratings agency Moody's today raised India's real GDP growth forecast to 7% from its earlier projection of 6% for the current financial year. The agency said the upward revision reflects the resilience of the Indian economy amid the global shock caused by the conflict in West Asia. The agency expects India to continue growing faster than all other G20 economies. Moody's said India's real GDP growth rose to 8.2% year-on-year in the first half of 2026, compared with 7.3% in 2025. Microsoft CEO Satya Nadella has said artificial intelligence must reach India's farmers, small businesses and rural communities and not just big techs. Speaking to over 40 Indian-American tech leaders at the Ideas for India Forum in Seattle, Nadella urged the industry to focus on broad public access, national data sovereignty and human oversight. Indian tech ball debutant Quimsy Joachim D'Souza stormed into the semi-finals of the Aichi Nagoya Asian Games in Japan after securing two wins in the women's singles event this morning. Quimsy produced a strong comeback in her Group A match 2 encounter against Japan's Yuina Sakamoto to seal a hard-fought 2-1 victory. The Indian debutant followed it up with a convincing 2-0 win over Cambodia's Kom Yin Dy in Group A match 3. The Intermeteorological Department, IMD, has forecast heavy rainfall over Bihar, eastern Rajasthan, Gujarat, Lakshadweep, Odisha, Sub-Himalayan, West Bengal and Sikkim today. According to IMD, heavy rainfall accompanied by thunderstorms, lightning and gusty winds is expected to prevail over the Andaman and Nicobar Islands, Kerala, Mahe, Tamil Nadu, Puducherry and Karaikal during next 2 days. And now before we end the bulletin, the headlines once again. External Affairs Minister Dr. S. Jaishankar reaffirms India's support for Bhutan's developmental goals and priorities. Both countries review bilateral cooperation and issues of mutual importance. Hindustan Aeronautics Limited to hand over LCA Tejas and HDT-40 trainer aircraft to Indian Air Force in the presence of Defence Minister Rajnath Singh in Bengaluru today. Railways approve 493 crore rupee project for construction of new rail line between Mukundwan and Garchandur in Maharashtra. Security forces killed two Jaish terrorists under Operation Sohan in Udhampur district of Jammu and Kashmir. Global ratings agency Moody's raises India's real GDP growth to 7% for current financial year. And with that we end the midday news.
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0: Nighar section, supporting smoother movement of freight traffic. The first meeting of the Joint Parliamentary Committee on the Foreign Contribution Regulation Amendment Bill 2026 will be held in New Delhi today. The committee will receive a briefing from representatives of the Ministry of Home Affairs on the provisions of the bill. Both Houses of Parliament on 12th August gave their nod to referring the Foreign Contribution Regulation Amendment Bill 2026 to a Joint Parliamentary Committee for further scrutiny. Northern Army Commander Lieutenant General Pratik Sharma commends White Knight Corps for successfully neutralizing two Jaish terrorists under Operation Sohan in Udhampur. Army Commander Northern Command Lieutenant General Pratik Sharma complimented White Knight Corps for their swift, precise and professional action in neutralizing two terrorists during Operation Sohan in Majalta area of Udhampur district. Our correspondent reports that the successful intelligence-based operation conducted in seamless synergy with Jammu and Kashmir Police and CRPF once again underscores the strength of joint inter-agency coordination in the counter-terrorism grid. The successful operation led to elimination of two Jaish terrorists and arrest of one OGW besides recovery of arms and ammunition. Chief of Army Staff General Dhiraj Seth visited Russian Land Forces headquarters as part of his three-day official visit to Russia. The interaction focused on deepening military cooperation and expanding training engagements. They also focused on strengthening capability development between the two armies. According to the Ministry of Defense, the chief will be visiting the National Defense Control Center in Moscow and interact with senior officials of the Russian Ministry of Defense. That's all in this news bulletin. Namaskar.
1: Medium web, Gilors, Gatilan Equality, Meter, Gatin Kabrizinska, Woods, Akashwani, Tawangimur, Langanabtik Suse, Leoni, Danumimoto, Akashwani, Tawang, Dishnuptik, Monbak, Lerimban Kosotur. 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

0: 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That is C. Shin Yoji Gu Dumshich, basis G, Utidap Nez a Newunum. 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It's your well done. That then never got a sea learning or Jip Nedan Godin to get Charles who know you know. Zumbling macha dutna, da gega geju yarmartiga, da sea learning yoji, dajamu keta temia, capelum din de gezunum. 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
2: Good morning. Sea learning starts from this word, good morning. Every time, we meet each other, we greet each other by saying good morning, right? Why we say good morning? Because we all want to be good. If you just say good morning, then rest of the day you spend in a bad way, then this is hypocrisy. So good morning is Buddhist teaching. Good morning is sea learning. And you are saying this 3-4 times in a day. Good morning, good afternoon, good evening, good night. So every time you say this, you should remember, I must be good. There's the essence of Buddha's teaching. That is the essence of sea learning. When His Holiness the Dalai Lama gives Kala Chakra initiation, then there is occasion where He gives you, calls you by a special name. And then He says, as soon as you hear this name, you should imagine you experience deep bliss and peace. So similar to that, you should try to lead your life matching the name. Because many a times it is not just the information and knowledge, but it is the practical application. Agar aapko pyaas lag gaya to pani peena chahiye ki nahi peena chahiye? 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Devoid to main bol raha. Duniya mein seekhne ke liye bahut kuch hai. Every time you learn something, somebody has already invented a new curriculum. So there's no end to it.

Right? So therefore, you should at least get some kind of knowledge which is useful in your life, in the life of many others. That's why in the Buddhist teaching, we always summarize by saying compassion or bodhicitta and wisdom, understanding, ultimate truth, reality. And we say these are the like the two wings of the bird. If the bird has two wings, it can soar into the space. If it doesn't have one, it can't fly. Thabda tabe, hirabda, hirabtabe, thabda cha, kanchir chingwa shesuma, kebe nika pangmajas. 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And skillful means devoid of wisdom, is also similarly, it's also bondage. Kanchir chingwa shesuma, techir kebe nika pangmajas. Therefore, the learned ones should use both the wings. Saral bhasha me bolung to, hirab matlabe, dimak chalana. Thab matlabe, compassion, karuna, bodhicitta, right? So in the sea learning, maybe it's preferable to use the word compassion. But here, because you are all Buddhist, so right at the beginning, I want to tell you that sea learning is extremely good, very important, but don't get stuck there. Iske aage baro, because you are Buddhist. Sea learning is just for this life. Buddhist teachings are for many lives to come. It's a good way to introduce ethics and things like that, but don't get stuck there. Use aage baro tum. Wisdom realizing emptiness cannot be taught in sea learning. But we can teach this in your case, because this is so-called sea learning, therefore I can't talk about Buddhist teaching. It's not like that. I can talk to you. But in general, when the participants are from different religious traditions, then you can't talk about them understanding emptiness and so forth, because it may be very profound, but दूसरे धर्म का 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The Sanskrit word for compassion is karuna. Literally translated, it's called stopping the bliss. That means when you genuinely develop compassion towards others by seeing their suffering, your own experience of bliss or happiness comes down. Are main kya karun bechara itna dukh ho raha hai bol ke aapke dimag mein bhi dukh hoga. That's why it's called stopping the bliss. Dengo. By seeing the sufferings of others, your own peace is a little bit disturbed. But the important thing that you need to understand here is it is different from the ordinary suffering. When you genuinely concern about the well-being of others and develop compassion, you feel some kind of uneasiness, but that uneasiness is not deep. It's on the surface. When you actually experience suffering, you have suffering from the surface down to the bottom. जग जोर कर आपको रख देगा दुख होने से लेकिन कंपेशन डेवलप करने से थोड़ा आपको अनइजीनेस फीलिंग होगा लेकिन डीप 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Now these things, you know, when we do meditation, we have two types of meditation. Shinam gomba na thanam gomba. One which is really meditating, focusing on the object. Like for example, if I'm to meditate on this glass, then I have to first look at the glass and then get a mental picture and then meditate on that. But when you're asked to meditate on compassion, you don't place compassion out there and then think about it. Meditating on compassion means making your mind compassionate one. Now there you have to practice regularly. Bar bar karna padta hai. 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

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he or she might have struggled to get out of the bed. 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So by seeing this, you develop compassion. This is genuine compassion. Whoever you see, rich, poor, whoever you see, you develop compassion. I remember His Holiness the Dalai Lama once telling us that the so-called ordinary compassion that we develop are superficial compassion. Because ordinarily we develop compassion to somebody who has nothing to eat and nothing to wear. Bechara bol ke 5 rupaye phenk deta hai na. 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Instead of developing compassion, you expect that I should be one like this. That means you have no compassion. Because the so-called high people, They have their many problems, which is not there among the poor people. Jealousy ek dusre ko, power struggle hai, rivalry hai, bahut mushkil inke paas. 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Aisa hona chahiye. Equal compassion. So therefore, in order to develop this compassion, you need to first develop equanimity. You need to understand there are two ways of developing compassion. One is that all these sentient beings have acted as my brother, sister in the past. That's a little bit like more Buddhist process. In here it's okay, but in some other cases you may not be able to teach this in see learning. But the second method which is taught in Buddhism is that we are all same in wanting happiness, not wanting suffering. So that is also very reliable and relatable when you teach secular ethics. Right? So see everybody same. Ye mera relative hai bol karke itna attachment mat karo. ये मैं नहीं जानता है बोल करके नज़रअंदाज मत करो ये मेरा दुश्मन हो बोल करके इतना गुस्सा हेटेड मत करो है ना सब बेचारा सब मरने वाला है कुछ नहीं है 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That's very, very important. Okay? And I congratulate all of you for showing interest. This is not just for you. This is for the whole community and indirectly for the whole world. It is needed. It is not a luxury. It is a necessity. Nahi hone se bhi chalega, nahi chalega. Bina compassion ka nahi chalega. And compassion is not how many times you touch each other. It is how many times you reach each other. Mentally reaching other people. Ye hugging, yo nahi hai. They're mentally reaching each other. And you can reach everybody. Because if you really sit down and think, whether you know this person or not, exactly similar like you. Bejara, kya kya aasha leke baitha hai. Mil nahi raha hai, struggle kar raha hai. Sab aise hai. Aur kitna jiyega is duniya mein. To hum log chota sa jeevan.

0: This is Akashvani. The news read by Lalema Aneja Dang. India and UAE have reaffirmed their commitment to continued cooperation and coordination in efforts to promote regional peace, security and stability. Prime Minister Narendra Modi today received a telephone call from the President of the United Arab Emirates, Sheikh Mohammed bin Zayed Al Nahyan. The two leaders exchanged views on developments in West Asia. They also discussed new measures to further deepen the India-UAE comprehensive strategic partnership, including in the areas of energy, defence, technology, investment and health. The UAE President conveyed warm greetings on the Prime Minister's birthday and congratulated him on India's successful BRICS presidency. India has expressed deep concern over the escalating security situation in the Red Sea region. Replying to a question at a media briefing in New Delhi, Ministry of External Affairs spokesperson Randhir Jaiswal said India has condemned attacks on Saudi Arabia's sovereign territory, including attacks targeting civilians and economic assets. He said India had also issued a statement following the attempted attack on the holy city of Makkah.
1: Such attacks, I need not elaborate or reiterate, they vitiate the regional security, they impact or undermine regional peace and security, and also threaten freedom of navigation through the Bab al-Mandeb. And obviously, for various reasons, this is totally unacceptable to us. We hope that there is early restoration of peace and stability in the region.
0: On the collision between a Pakistan Navy vessel and an Indian warship, Mr. Jaiswal said the dangerous overtaking maneuver by PNS Hunain was a gross violation of Article 10 of the 1991 India-Pakistan Agreement on advance notice on military exercises, maneuvers and troop movements. He added that the Pakistani vessel also violated the international regulations for preventing collisions at sea. Electronics and Information Technology Minister Ashwini Vaishnav has said India is emerging as a trusted partner in the global semiconductor industry. Participating at a fireside chat at Semicon India 2026 in New Delhi today, Mr. Vaishnav said trust is crucial in the semiconductor industry, from protecting intellectual property and enabling global companies to design end-to-end products in India. Later, talking to the media, Mr. Vaishnav said over 30 companies from one country are participating across the pavilions at Semicon India.
2: Very good response. Country roundtables have basically, some of the countries have come in very large contingents. We are very encouraged by it. Japan, Singapore, both of them are 30 plus companies participating in their pavilions. South Korea, many European countries, Netherlands is there, Sweden is there. And overall, the response is very good. The country roundtables are basically showing that the companies from those countries can expand their work. The governments are supporting that and looks like it's going to be a very good journey ahead.
0: Several MOUs were exchanged and new collaborations announced at Semicon India 2026 in the presence of Mr. Vaishnav. The Election Commission today allotted separate names and electoral symbols to the rival factions of the Trinamool Congress Party. This will allow the groups led by Mamata Banerjee and Arup Roy to contest the by-elections in Nandigram and Reginagar on the 6th of next month under new identities. Prime Minister Narendra Modi will distribute more than 51,000 appointment letters to newly recruited youth in various government departments and organizations at the 20th Rozgar Mela tomorrow through video conferencing. Mr. Modi will also address the gathering on the occasion. This Rozgar Mela will be held at 45 locations across the country. The newly appointed candidates will be joining various ministries and departments of the Government of India, including Department of Revenue, Ministry of Railways, Ministry of Home Affairs, Ministry of Health and Family Welfare, Department of Financial Services and Ministry of Defence, among others. The government has relaxed the sugar stock holding limit for bulk consumers from 15

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1: Good evening. This is Akashwani Itanagar, the news read by Morgan Bagra. Niti Aayog member Dr. Jaram Ania called on Governor Lieutenant General retired K.T. Parnayak at Lok Bhavan, Itanagar today. During the meeting, they held wide-ranging discussions on strategic planning and policy support, infrastructure and connectivity development, and pathways for sustainable and inclusive growth in the state. The governor emphasized that Arunachal Pradesh, endowed with immense natural resources, rich tribal heritage and strategic importance as a frontier state, requires development solutions that are both innovative and region-specific. He said that Niti Aayog can play a transformative role by providing a long-term vision, data-driven policy guidance and evidence-based planning tailored to the state's unique geography, ecological wealth and socio-cultural diversity. He said that such support would strengthen Arunachal Pradesh's journey towards the goals of Viksit Arunachal and Viksit Bharat at 2047. Chief Secretary Manish Kumar today said that 18,587 acres of opium poppy and 64.59 acres of cannabis cultivation has been destroyed so far in Arunachal Pradesh. During the 9th state-level NCORT meeting at Itanagar, the CS called for continued action against illicit cultivation, including action against land owners. The CS further emphasized on regular district NCORT meetings and accurate reporting on the NCORT portal, wider use of drones, systematic tracing of forward and backward linkages in NDPS cases, and a robust SOP for surveillance of offenders. The 9th state-level NCORT meeting aimed at reviewing and strengthening Arunachal Pradesh's coordinated response to drug trafficking and abuse. World Bamboo Day is being observed today to raise awareness about the environmental, economic and sustainable development value of bamboo. In a social media post, Chief Minister Pema Khandu said that bamboo is more than just a plant in Arunachal Pradesh. It is woven into our homes, handicrafts, traditions, livelihoods and our relationship with the forest, truly the green gold of Arunachal Pradesh. Khandu has urged people to recognize the timeless value and promote its sustainable use while preserving the rich knowledge and craftsmanship passed down through generations. Meanwhile, World Bamboo Day was observed at the Arunachal Pradesh Bamboo and Cane Technology Center at Itanagar yesterday. Chairman of the Arunachal Pradesh Bamboo Research Development Agency, Tatar Kipa, Vice Chairman Techi Necha, Joint Director of the Bamboo and Cane Technology Center, R.K. Taj, officials and final year BSc forestry interns attended the program. A Bamboo Day Walk, Plantation Drive and competition were also organized as part of the program. Rajya Sabha member Tai Tagak has urged the Lower Subansiri District Administration to keep community needs at the center of every project to ensure that developmental benefits reach every household directly. He said this while chairing a review meeting on the Viksit Bharat initiative yesterday. Organized by the Office of the Deputy Commissioner, the event brought together departmental heads and senior administrative officers to align local administrative efforts with national growth targets. Under the Corporate Social Responsibility Initiative, NHPC has donated 10 numbers of desktop computers to Jawaharlal Nehru College, Pasighat. The computers are expected to strengthen the digital infrastructure of the college and enhance technology-enabled teaching and learning facilities for students. The initiative will also support students and faculty in accessing digital resources and carrying out academic activities more efficiently. Meanwhile, the college

expressed its sincere gratitude to NHPC for its valuable contribution and continued support towards strengthening digital education and the development of higher education. The Department of Computer Science and Engineering at Rajiv Gandhi University inaugurated the 3-day seminar on emerging AI technologies for sports, biomechanics and drone application yesterday, convened by Rupam Sharma, co-convened by Dr. Askari and coordinated by Dr. Bomken Bam Kamdak. The initiative aimed to foster regional innovation

0: limit for bulk consumers from 15 to 30 days. And in Asian Games, Indian women's cricket team storms into semi-finals, beating hosts Japan by 8 wickets in quarter-final. And now the news in detail. India and UAE have reaffirmed their commitment to continued cooperation and coordination in efforts to promote regional peace, security and stability. Prime Minister Narendra Modi today received a telephone call from President of the United Arab Emirates, Sheikh Mohammed bin Zayed Al Nahyan. The two leaders exchanged views on developments in West Asia. They also discussed new measures to further deepen the India-UAE Comprehensive Strategic Partnership, including in the areas of energy, defence, technology, investment and health. The UAE President conveyed warm greetings on the Prime Minister's birthday and congratulated him on India's successful BRICS presidency. Mr. Modi appreciated the participation of Crown Prince Sheikh Khalid in the BRICS summit and the UAE's cooperation and partnership in achieving substantive outcomes under India's presidency. India has expressed deep concern over the escalating security situation in the Red Sea region. Briefing media in New Delhi this afternoon, External Affairs Ministry spokesperson Randhir Jaiswal condemned the attacks on Saudi Arabia's sovereign territory, including attacks targeting civilians and economic assets. He said India had also issued a statement following the attempted attack on the holy city of Mecca.
1: Such attacks, I need not elaborate or reiterate, they vitiate the regional security, they impact or undermine regional peace and security, and also threaten freedom of navigation through the Bab al-Mandeb. And obviously, for various reasons, this is totally unacceptable to us. We hope that there is early restoration of peace and stability in the region.
0: On the collision between a Pakistan Navy vessel and an Indian warship, Mr. Jaiswal said India had taken note of Pakistan's response to its protest. He categorically rejected the allegations and insinuations made by Pakistan.
1: The Pakistani side has once again been advised about the need for all military units to observe due care and respect the provisions of the relevant agreements between the two sides in order to prevent any repeat of such incidents. The incident did not cause any major damage to INS Kolkata and she remains at sea.
0: Replying to a query on the US Sanctions on Russia and Iran Act, MEA spokesperson Randhir Jaiswal said India has conveyed at senior levels of the US administration the possible implications of the act for India's energy security, global energy markets and overall bilateral relations. He said India continues to source energy from diversified sources. Mr. Jaiswal reiterated that energy sourcing is guided by national interest. He stressed that meeting the energy needs of 1.4 billion Indians is an imperative. The public sector aviation manufacturer Hindustan Aeronautics Limited, HAL, today handed over light combat aircraft Tejas final operational clearance twin-seater trainers and HTT-40 basic trainer aircraft to the Indian Air Force in Bengaluru today. Defence Minister Rajnath Singh and Civil Aviation Minister K. Ram Mohan Naidu attended their handing over ceremony. HAL handed over two light combat aircraft, Tejas final operational clearance twin-seater trainer aircraft, to the Indian Air Force. It also handed over four Dhruv next-generation helicopters to Pawan Hans Limited, a public sector undertaking. HAL also delivered the first HTT-40 basic trainer aircraft to the Indian Air Force. The Defence Minister named the aircraft Ankur. Speaking at the event, Defence Minister Rajnath Singh expressed confidence that India will emerge as a global